0: inquiry.
1: Yeah.
0: Can you pick up 39 at 4 Volunteer?
1: It's 247, I'm heading there now.
0: Okay, 10-4.
2: Hey John, I'm just clearing, what do you call it, Woodland.
1: 10-4. Well, I was just turning on spring from, center.
2: Roger, I'll go. I got, my front seat up here.

0: 747?
1: Go ahead.
0: 312 South Center Street, heading towards South Elm. Those solicitors from Moxie Pest Control. They're on a Segway. Seems like there's a few of them there.
1: 10-4, I'll head down there. I sure saw that those neighborhoods before, but I'll look again.

0: 347.
1: What?
0: South Sun is all clear in Raymond and Linsall. I'll check, I guess, South Elm.
1: Yeah, that's the direction she said they were heading towards.
0: 10-4.
2: Can I have apartment 137-year-old female shortage for breath, alter?

0: 9/21 Roswell, 37-year-old female, claiming to have shortness of breath. She's extremely altered. I'm not sure if it's a stroke-like symptom or if she's under the influence. She says it's family on scene, but extremely difficult to understand.
1: Roger. 9/4 Roswell, thank you.

0: 240.
1: Good.
0: 3 Acorn Drive, and in the area of North, heading towards North Street. Apparently two white male parties soliciting for the Modern Milkman wearing cow aprons. When questioned about their permits, they left heading towards North Street.

0: Did they say which way they were going?
1: Yeah, they left Acorn heading towards North Street, she said.
0: Okay, towards, what are you saying, north?
1: Yeah, they were heading towards North Street from Funk House. They had already been around the circle, I guess, twice. She did not see a vehicle with them.
0: All right, I'll go back out towards North.

0: 247-232.
1: 47. 42. Well, check at 20 School Street. One of the neighbors called stating the female party came out of the house yelling and screaming, went back in the house yelling and screaming. Apparently it was also a male party that lives there. Nothing further. Caller wanted to remain anonymous.
0: 10-4, did they say what they were screaming?
1: Nope, just yelling and screaming. Apparently the female does this a lot, so I'm not sure if it's an EDP issue or what.
0: 10-4.
1: The only history you've had for that specific address is a motor vehicle stop in November of last year and an outside fire in February of last year.

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0: Notary Farm, loose yellow lab, mix in. Has a collar attached, but they can't get near him. He's near Dewey Street and North Street, north of Grove by the, Okay, for the collar, he's now Dewey and West, north of Grove Street.

0: Okay, 10-4. Dog is still on Dewey Street.
1: Yeah, I got 4 or 5 cars all over the place all day, though.
0: Okay, the caller I'm on the line with is in a gray Camry. He says he sees you now.

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1: Alpha, go ahead.
0: Can you take Terminal A out of bypass and make the announcement that the fire department will be doing a fire alarm test?
1: Well, just FYI, Terminal has not been in bypass.

0: All right, we got a full space here for the McDonald's rear exit.
1: Okay, I don't know if anybody could know we had this last week, but that this is a new Chick-fil-A restaurant here for them. Okay, you can go first, Fallon. Nine to all units, any issues with that?
2: Bravo Echo, we had a stroke and sound. Sound was very low, though.
3: Alvin from Charlie, this is the first call that we have off, so we're trying to open to the East Texas side.
0: Nine setting full station for the East Concourse Airport operation.
1: Okay, you go first, Silence.

0: Everything is working over the sea transport. Delta, how are you? Everything's good in pump drive and baggage area. Okay, Charlie, what did you say earlier?
1: The other side you're on now, there's no audible initially. It's totally started again, but the check your side was fine.
0: Okay. Dispatch, if you can, go for a tile.
2: Right, we've got another full station. It's inner post drive.
0: Okay, I don't know who's pulling all these. I'll try to get some stops.

0: that thing.
1: Yep. Did you set another one off?
0: All full stations are showing normal, but I did switch to silence and reset a couple times. Nothing's happening.
1: Okay, where was the last full station they used?
0: It was the inner truck drive by electrical room 1026.
1: Okay. Anybody down there still?
2: So yeah, I'm here with the electrician standby. Went in the fire alarm room, I asked.
1: Yeah, pull that full station one more time, because I don't think it's hitting me.

0: 9, we got it again, and I did a silence and reset. I think it's just the system takes forever to respond to these commands.
1: Okay. I agree with that.

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Doesn't have very much information other than that. 22 Deborah Road.

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1: Reporting a male party wearing a hoodie and jeans who'd been standing in front of a house for about 10 minutes or so before he was going to pass out. When complainant called 911, he left walking northbound on Sheffield Street. 43 Sheffield Street in that area, walking northbound. 240 or 42 if you get back.
0: 47, copy. 42 has it.
1: Good for it.

Post Rock Fire, you're responding to 1 Concord Way, apartment A1. Caller reporting an odor of gas inside the apartment. He did have a window open and since shut it. Does not smell the gas as strongly as before. They do have natural gas in the complex. He was advised to leave the apartment. No illness. Again, 1 Concord Way, apartment A1, for odor of gas inside the apartment. Again, they do have natural gas in the complex.

0: 250-246.
1: 250.
0: Whichever one of you is available with the fire department of One Concord Way, apartment A1, for a natural order of gas inside the apartment. They do have natural gas in the complex. They were advised to evacuate. Again, One Concord Way, apartment A1.
1: 250 will take that.
0: Roger.

0: Fox 6, engine arrival. Two-story attached condominium complex. Hey, check in. 11 will be command.
1: 11, you're on scene, command, check in. 2252. And was that engine 3 responding?
0: Yeah, 10-4, we're en route.
1: Pass one.
0: Kyle 1 responding.

0: Roger, please, come in.
1: Flight commander.
0: Occupant and pets are outside, reporting no medical problem, and he is also reporting that the smell has dissipated. We'll be investigating further.
1: 9-4.

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1: Tower 1 as well.
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0: Vox 8, come in. Nothing found. 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Zero readings in the apartment. We're under control. Gonna hold the first engine.
1: Engine control, hold that first down engine. Let's go fast.
2: Engine 5's clear returning.
1: Roger.

0: 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DO has been notified to dial 911 if Yoda returns.
1: I'm sorry, it's 1-3.

0: 250.
1: 46, should be going to the McDonald's 195 La Brasso for a unwanted person. 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In the lobby, you're refusing to leave. Caller, his manager says the same guy as last night.
0: 10-4, you can show me up. Copy, 46. Give me a minute, Del. Coming from South Main.

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0: Is that asymptomatic 3 on the heart rhythm type?
1: ASM 2 responding. It's a 7-week-old male for the mother, constant alert, breathing normal, no facial injury. She wasn't sure how he got it. PD's in the room as well.
0: Sample.

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0: 258 for the 45. Be on 75, just north of Turnside with Connecticut Bravo Delta 58732. BD 58732. It's a Cadillac.
1: Excellent.

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1: 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Gentlemen in the Acura TL hit the two massive potholes there. Now you gotta move out a tire.
0: Tail 4.

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0: 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He's called AAA. They're going to be here approximately 20 minutes. He just really wanted a case number to file a claim with the state. I'll close the call.
1: 10-4.

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1: I'd say it's about 2 feet deep and probably 3.5 to 4 feet wide.
0: Answer.

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2: Yes, sir.

0: 46. 46.
1: Keep an eye out for Windsor. Just occurred a invading on their palisado coming in towards our town. See me play of Michael, Charlie, Oscar, Sam, Echo, India. Apparently that vehicle, there's a couple of mailboxes, passengers I can't believe.
2: Roger. Does it come back to anywhere?
1: Yeah, I was just running it out. Comes back a 26 Ram 1500 out of East Hartford.
2: Roger. You said Michael Charlie, first two.
1: Roger that. Michael Charlie, Oscar, Sam, Echo, India. The blue Ram 1500, 2026.

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0: like Officer Rossetti was out there yesterday for a different scenario. He was called for people camping or possibly homeless living in the woods behind the property. Now he's a complaint on that one. That was last night, about 1844. Nothing about something.
1: I got you. Okay, so she arrived here like 3:45 and the trailer was already here, so she said she called about that, but alright.
0: Alright, let me take a look, see if we have anything.

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Here's entrance. 30-year-old male electrical shock. And workplace permit uses the same male 97 Berry Road, Lincoln, Kentucky. 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

0: So I contacted the owner. It's TUR Transportation LLC in Meriden. You got two flat tires, so it'll be back around 11 or 12 to change the tires and remove the trailer. And I told the owner that it's the same.
1: Yeah, 940.
2: Volume Hills 538. 30 mil. Now electric shock for his welding machine. He got up while there was still an active current. Constant alert. 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
1: Can you
0: ambulance 741 respond,
1: eh?
2: Ambulance 741 respond. TN ambulance 641 signing on for the shift. We'll take that call.
0: Ambulance 641 on shift is responding to Franklin Park West. Attention, ambulance 741.
1: 741, copy.

235. Can you take a ride back down to at 377 Cell Center? AEP. Down there. They're just looking for some information regarding the owner.

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0: Can you come through the front lobby? 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
1: 35, go.
0: That's 35, 10 through the front lobby for a larceny of a game system. 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

0: Danny T54, I'm saying 3 story, I'm saying nothing showing. Yeah, I'm not feeling it.
1: T54, 1 on 3, nothing.

Medic 1, number 20 Graves Street, 20 Graves, off of Southfield, for a 37-year-old female, dizzy, lightheaded, with a heavy chest. 20 Graves Street, 37-year-old female, lightheaded, dizzy, with a heavy feeling in her chest.

0: Roger. Are you guys solo today, or is there a medic two on? And four. Thank you.
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0: again, ambulance 838 transporting one to St. Brent.
1: Different ambulance route medic is 69 Vernon Center Heights. 67-year-old female falls on a flight of stairs, head pain.

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1: I guess that's the one I've seen. Should be the rear of the house.

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1: Ambulance 741 responding. Staff had not informed her they were calling an ambulance yet. Right. They're not sure if she'll be cooperative at a stage prior.
0: 741, has it.

0: 505 to H. Can you send a district car to 165 Spring?
1: Actually, disregard, that's going to be 240. Or 239, rather, 239. 239. Do you want a new card on this, or do you want to just do follow-up to the original?
0: Follow-up to the original is great.
1: Chapter.

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1: Yeah, he's coming around now. One step forward, two steps back.

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1: Is gone for the day. This is 48. Can I help you with anything?
0: I'm all set, Rob.
1: Headquarters to 60. Good. I got a call in South District. Needs to go out. Can you free up that car or a different car send that way? Number 35, Copper Drive, reporting. They believe were three gunshots in their backyard.
0: Teleport 35 is going to go.

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0: Three four, we're clear. Canvas Day area. Talked to several neighbors. No one heard anything, so we're good.
1: We'll mark it unfounded. Can you fly it over to LMAT 75 by D&D? One caller reporting unstable traffic trailer.

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1: Yeah, ambulance 1230 is responding.
0: Yeah. Yeah. 1230 responding.

243. Good. Along with the Lions Club, 11 Grove Street, apartment C105, for elderly female, that's south.

248 to 239. 39. JB, she's outplaced. I've got the name of the institution where she's at. I'm going to make some phone calls and I'll keep you posted.

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0: Nine from 50.
1: As dispatch, building 24, it's going to be the command office. I'll have a patrol at the front gate waiting for the ambulance.

0: 5-0, security forces know we're coming across.
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0: All right, we'll do that.

0: 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This is Bill.
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1: F-Foxtrot.
0: Roger.

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1: No, go ahead, 9.
0: So the wing leadership office, that's where we're headed?
1: That's correct. I got 5-1 right at the main entrance for you if you want to pull behind him.
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0: Victoria, NBC 209 on scene. Three-story apartment does not appear evacuated. 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
1: ABC 139 is on scene, stating at the hydrant.

Can you approach the Bravo Hartford? Houston's ambulance replaced your Windsor 33 Richard and Fred. Crushing on Longview Drive, 7-year-old female fall. Houston's ambulance replaced the Windsor 33 Richmond Crest. Crushing on Longview Drive, 71-year-old female fall.

0: down. Go ahead. 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Pull the DT-239 while we're investigating. Unit 33 holding to the proper time. Where I'm pointing.
1: LD3 responding.

Hey, it's Lieutenant Bill. This is the 22 Windsor 56 Chestnut Drive, Kirchner Street to Hemlock. Anywhere else, you know, fall. Keep those ambulance to Windsor 56 Chestnut Drive, Kirchner Street to Hemlock. Anywhere else, you know, fall.

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1: Kia ambulance, 741 sensing two car, very minor. Not sure if any fire units signed on, but they can clear.
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0: 9 from 5-1. 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
1: You're loud and clear. 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

0: Tower. 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
1: One of the kids is supposed to be returning, the 12-year-old, and then we're going to head over to 56 Spring Street, I believe it is. I think the older one is there.
2: Receive.

by a class A air guard. Building 22, report of a something, smell of something burning inside the building. I'll come get the air guard fire. Green Valley fire response to air guard. Building 22, 22. Great smell of something burning.

0: Non-responsive. 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Good. I think the 911 call was from a member on the ramp side. We've been on scene for a minute. This is confirmed popcorn. We're going to be all set. We're going for a reset. You guys are all set.
1: Received. Cancel on the popcorn. Thank you.

Windsor Ambulance, 59 Milton Road, L14. Patient will meet you out front. 51-year-old female, previous fall with toe pain. Windsor Ambulance, 59 Milton Road, Lima 14. Patient will meet you out front. 51-year-old female, previous fall, toe pain. 1648.

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1: 247.
0: It's going to be the Ramada, where a two-car MVA in the parking lot. Gray Honda Odyssey and black Chevy Trailblazer, no injuries.
1: 10-4.

Manila TMS responding 53 Ross Way, 81-year-old male for difficulty breathing, called in from life alert. It's 53 Ross Way, 81-year-old male, difficulty breathing. Timeout's going to be 17:53. Receive medic 1. And if you can call the dispatch for key holder information, or key location. 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
0: Yeah, Spring and 75 or Spring and Main?
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0: Robert, Department World 20. Throw in these roads. Smoke investigation. Broderick Department with Ross Point. Throwing East. Smoke investigation. Department with Ross Point. Throwing East. Smoke investigation.
1: Yeah, call 139 responding.

0: 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Chuck 238 responding.
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0: Jupiter 9, yep, it's 290 Link, had to. Negative. Alright, TN car 139, we've checked the area, we don't find anything. 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

0: Star 139, we were stopped by a person walking that saw it. Said it's over on Thrall Road. 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
1: Yeah, I came down Thrall pretty initially. I came in. I didn't see anything.

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Doug. 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
1: Emil 741 is on in. Emil 741, you can cancel the call. The call back said they're all set.
0: 741 has it. We're available.
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Eastern MLS to Bloomfield, 15 Grand Hill Road, Spur Road, 35-year-old male, unresponsive, 1930.

Hoosier Ambulance, Windsor Locks, second call, 14 Rossway, 71-year-old female sick. East Windsor Ambulance, Windsor Locks, second call, 14 Rossway, 71-year-old female sick, 1917.

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1: Dad.
0: If you're not tied up there, do a medical in your district.
1: Yep, go ahead with it.
0: 14 Ross Way, 71-year-old female, dehydrated and vomiting. East Windsor is responding.
1: Roger that.
2: I'll take it. He's on Spring Street.
1: Hey, Mark, I'm coming out.
2: I can take it for you. You're still tied up there.
1: I'm all right. I'm coming out.

0: Yeah, maybe I'll take 38 and drive them roughly.
1: No, I'll take 38, I'll take.
2: Under arrival, Ross.

0: Yeah, Andrew, I've been 4-1 responding. Patrol to Vernon, that is Colin.
1: 741 responding. Patrol Vernon 3386, if you could please.

2-4-0. 2-4-0. Normal, that's 14, Ross.

Ken Wilson Department, checking out Enfield, and on 156 North Road, Apartment 2, Oyster Oaks and Mel 6. Ken Wilson Department, checking out Enfield, and on 156 North Road, Apartment 2, Oyster Oaks and Mel 6, 1931. And on 156 North Road, Apartment 2, 43 Oaks and Mel 6.

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Have a good night. Off shift, you as well.